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All the above, but you can't get in. I don't want no problem. 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

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I found that nothing in life is worthwhile unless you take risks.

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